0: Thank you. This is the first time I'm singing with Richard, so I hope everybody will like it. Thank you. Thank you, Singapore.
1: We're going to do a song together for you that I have out on the radio here right now. We're going to give it a whirl. Let's see. Do it nice and slow. You ready, Bruce? One, two, one.